0: Mike, Mike, play it, play it, play it. No, Mike, not on that horn, not on that horn.
1: Listen, Eddie, I lost my trombone, and I've got to play it on this gadget.
0: Let's see how that gadget works.
1: I blow through here, music goes down and around.

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0: 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This is my New Year's resolution.
1: Come on, Sir Frederick Gass. Come on, how about Sir Frederick Gass? Come on, boy.
2: When I'm sitting with my wifey on a bus, and a dear old lady stands in front of us, I resolve to be a gentleman discreet. I'll politely offer her my wifey's seat. This is my New Year's resolution.
1: Hey, Judge Rock, how about your New Year's resolution?
3: When my mother says, come in, it's time to eat, and I keep on playing games out in the street, I resolve to rush right home now when I'm cold, 'cause my pop just bought a hairbrush and he's bald. This is my New Year's resolution. Hey, Doodles Weaver, how about Professor Beetlebaum?
4: 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I resolve not to tell a corny joke. Hello, what's that? The church burned down. Holy smoke. This is my year's rude revelation.
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6: 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Have the slickers playing music soft and sweet. 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

0: legszebb ajándék és örök érték egy szép festmény Hoffmantól. 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
1: 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Cordial greetings to all DJC friends in North America. 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We hope you will remember that any day by tuning in our station, you can enjoy a program from Germany. 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

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And the price fits your pocket,

honeybees sighs for jealousy when they see you out with me. 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
1: Ladies and gentlemen, for the first talking picture that I've ever made in England, I've chosen to sing a song by a British composer, Mr. George Possford, who will play it for me at the piano. When it became known that I was searching for songs by British composers, I received over 2,000 manuscripts in 1 week. Not bad. This one which I've chosen to sing to you, I hope you will like.

0: tánczene éjjel-nappal a Rádió D Gramafon rádiójában.
1: You know, if you were to follow a busy doctor as he makes his daily round of calls, you'd find yourself having a mighty busy time keeping up with him. Time out, for many men of medicine, usually means just long enough to enjoy a cigarette. And because they know what a pleasure it is to smoke a mild, good-tasting cigarette, they're particular about the brand they choose. In a repeated national survey, doctors in all branches of medicine, doctors in all parts of the country were asked, "What cigarette do you smoke, doctor?" Once again, the brand named most was Camel. Yes, according to this repeated nationwide survey, more doctors smoke Camels than any other cigarette. Why not change to Camels for the next 30 days and see what a difference it makes in your smoking enjoyment? See how Camels agree with your throat. See how mild and good-tasting a cigarette can be.
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1: 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They're extra mild. 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Yes, extra mild. So give Fatima for Christmas in the attractive golden yellow carton. It's the long cigarette that has doubled and redoubled its smokers. Yes, more and more smokers every day agree. Fatima is the best of all long cigarettes.

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we tell you all about Robin Hood's crew, here is something I'd like to bring home to all of you. They caused plenty of trouble and stole lots of gold, but they gave it to the poor, so the story is told. Many long years ago, a fellow named Robin Hood, he used to rob the rich most every chance he could. 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With his trusty bow and arrow, he could part your hair. 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
0: and that and cocktails for two as we enjoy a cigarette to some exquisite chansonette. 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

0: Say, old Hines, why don't you let us in on some of that good music, Pops?
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0: Yes, that sounds pretty good. 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

0: putting on the ritz. That's where each and every Lulu Bell goes. Every Thursday evening in her swell clothes.
1: Robin Elmo's come with me.
0: We'll attend the Jubilee and see the tender last two bits. Putting on the ritz.

very pleasant good evening to you, ladies and gentlemen, from Manhattan to the Golden Gate. It's another First Nighter on the air for the National Broadcasting Company as we send your way the very famous music of the foremost band leader, arranger, and trombonist in the nation, Glenn Miller. He's coming back for a second season in Manhattan at the very smart and spacious Café Rouge of Hotel Pennsylvania. So join with us all as New York turns out en masse to welcome home Glenn Miller, his orchestra,

As our program gets underway, I see that there's every indication that Glenn and the boys are certainly glad to be back here at the Hotel Pennsylvania. Smiles on their faces, and even the first number says, Pennsylvania 6, 5,000.

0: Kövessen bennünket Facebook oldalunkon, és értesüljön elsőként 12 csatornás rádiónk legfrissebb híreiről.
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0: off again in slippy slops. 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
1: How much longer are you going to be?
0: Go on, get outside. 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I wonder who it can be. 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

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Here are the Reichsender ambush, station Bremen and station DXB on the 31-meter band.

Now everyone is here from far and near. Old Black Joe and Mammy Clue with Sambo by the ear. And then there's sweet Jenny Lee from dear old Tennessee. And loving Sam from Birmingham on a low down.

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My heart is flowing with a swaying new heat, and my heart is madness muted from a daring dream within it, reveling, deviling, dancing feet, with pulses throbbing to the music's beat, and eyes are promise full of coy deceit, all

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Won't you tell me how you make success? 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I tried the same, but I had to give up. 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

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I can tell my baby loves me. For there ain't no baby in my baby's eyes. And even though she don't express it, she might just as well confess it. For there ain't no baby in my baby's eyes. We sit each evening and never speak. I wish each evening could last a week. For I know my baby loves me, I can tell my baby loves me, for there ain't no baby in my baby's eyes. 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Oh, I know my baby loves me. I can tell my baby loves me. For there ain't no baby in my baby's eyes. And even though she don't express it, she might just as well confess it. For there ain't no baby in my baby's eyes. We sit each evening, never speak. And I wish each evening could last a week. For I know my baby loves me. I can tell my baby loves me. For there ain't no baby in my baby's eyes. Oh, I know my baby loves me. I can tell my baby loves me. For there ain't no baby in my baby's eyes. Even though she don't express it, she might just as well confess it. For there ain't no baby in my baby's eyes. We sit each evening and never speak. And I wish each evening could last a week. For I know my baby loves me. I can tell my baby loves me. For there ain't no baby in my baby's eyes.

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2: 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This RCA projector and its sound equipment were developed by the same engineers responsible for the marvelous lifelike sound in the world's largest theater, the Music Hall. 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Here is an actual picture of sound photographed on film through the use of the RCA Photophone ultraviolet light recording equipment. 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